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1: L-24.
0: 12 eastbound at the 59, just past Texas, X-ray November Lima 4660, XNL 4660, black Mercedes SUV.

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0: Right, Simon, no injuries. The vehicle's going to be fully engulfed this time. Also, just out of the vehicle, fire department and St. Charles and around.
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Region one seven able king 10 meters for 99 I 10 West at Galls for a gray GMC. Louisiana license plate 2Lou700676. 2Lou700676. Almost any other vehicles and causing them to swerve.

Christmas was going to be a Hyundai Palisade. Louisiana, temp tag 22531830. It's going to be a Mazda 3, Louisiana 766, Golf Kilo Bravo.

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It's going to be a 18.

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0: Are you going to be able to sync in it from 100i, 45, and 8th Street? Teddy Gore's going to make them a blue Hyundai, then he relocates to Avenue G, EMS, and on team, so this is a silver vehicle, and then further.
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0: 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Did JP call that to us?
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0: so they were changing it for AT&T and 63 and 442. Now 54 can you see whether with a blown out tire blocking all ways to travel per pass car?
1: L2 region 1. Put all the units back in it.
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1: 64.

0: Engine one's available. West Lake Unit for 99 PCC westbound. Chevy Tahoe driving erratically, terminal on the roadway. Callers advisement that the vehicle hit the guardrail. Nothing further.
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0: Commercial Street, Roseland, 164, Charlie Juliet Yankee, 164, CJY on a white Buick.
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1: Anyone?
2: 12 East at the 64. Louisiana, correction, Alabama, 5, Alpha, 0, Alpha, Yankee, Alpha Hotel, 5, A, O, A, Y, A, H. It's a blue Chevy Silverado.

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0: Trustees and Rouse, Delta Coleman.
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0: 51 in New Genesee Road, Louisiana, 458 Juliet, Echo Juliet, 458 JEJ on a black Nissan Sentra.
1: Are you doing an L26? Located something for Donald Tuberville Sr., nothing for Donald Tuberville Jr. Jr. does have a criminal history at Louisiana, but no DL or ID on file through Louisiana.

0: know, there was one. US 51 south of Tangipahoa Avenue, Texas. Juliet X-ray Delta 9068. JXD 9068 to a silver Infinity Q50.
1: So,

0: Ranger 1 L26, I put that van attached to your car. Come back out of Louisiana on 2000 GMC pickup, black color to a Russell Phillips the third or Flato. Thank you, 29.
1: Thank you.
0: Insurance confirms it progresses.

0: 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What?
1: Outrider.
0: Can you check those 26 for any felony convictions, please?
1: St. Charles unit for 20I, I-310 South, front of the 6.
2: Yeah, Sam.
1: 97, can we overturn vehicle for 4 other unknown vehicles? You must run out for unknown injuries, roadblock is St. Charles is 97, and that's been out.
2: Hello?
3: Yes, 59. Can you head out there with him on that? I'm not

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0: L2 just south of the Rosa City limits with a black Dodge pickup, no plate.
1: What's across?
0: Yeah, 97
1: 97, same. L2, what's your cross?

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We're going to be at the top of the Lulin Bridge. Complete road blockage.

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0: 397, hear me now?
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0: The Sea Charlie injury code is just going to be two vehicles. I'm going to need the next up for two. Let me know when you're ready to copy.
1: 1071.
0: The first one is a white Nissan Sentra, Louisiana 670. Bravo, Bravo, Papa. Stand by for the overturned vehicle. Whoever you have coming, tell them they can come up the wrong way from LA 18.
1: Careful.

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0: Overturned vehicle is going to be Louisiana 344, Charlie Bravo Delta, 344 CBD. It's a great Kia Sorento.

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0: 51, just north of Florida, Parrish's Arena. 619 Golf Tango Zulu. 619 GTZ. Louisiana's going to be on a White Crown Vic. Forward.
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3: 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Scratch coming up the wrong way when trying to get the left lane open. I'm sorry, get the right lane open.
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0: L-34, Ridge 1. LA 16 in North 2nd Street, Louisiana 574, Hotel Delta Mike, Louisiana 574, HDM. It's on a silver Nissan Maxima.
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0: Forgot to advise, St. Charles EMS transported one of my drivers to St. Charles Hospital.
1: Uh-huh.

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1: Yes.
0: And could you give Aaron Campos a call? Let him know that we're relocating everything to the West Bank Bridge Park.
1: So,
0: 21 Region 1. What's 21 Region 1?
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0: U.S. 51 and McMichael Church Road, Louisiana Yankee 182-190, 182-Y, 182-190, and a 300 Tacoma White.

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0: 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Charlie Uniform Foxtrot 723 CUF on a black Infinity sedan.
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1: North Collins and East 32nd, Louisiana 365 Juliet Foxtrot Hotel 365 JSH. It's a Black Dodge Challenger.
0: Oh.

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0: Yeah, with your dog recently.
1: Very bad.
0: That would be North Border and Montgomery, Louisiana 85, Correction 835, Juliet Zulu Bravo, 835 JZ Bait, Silver Hyundai Sonata.
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1: Louisiana 896, Juliet, Victor Delta, 896, JVD, White Lincoln SUV.
0: Oh.

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South Oak Street, West Coleman Avenue, 974 Golf Papa, Quebec, 974 GPQ, Louisiana, gray Toyota Camry.

74 years old. US Army B lower level at Ames with Hotel Romeo Alpha 406. Hotel Romeo Alpha 406, Columbia, Mississippi 10, white 4X Nathan.

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Alpha, 1 Alpha, 1 Papa Alpha. A1, A1, PA, out of Alabama. Say, 17. Silver GMC pickup.

0: 49ers, I don't know.
1: That was St. John on traffic stop, the 61 South at McGraw Drive.

0: Because we're Brooklyn County 499, we'll take the roads at Tassie. It's going to be a dirt bike just driving in the roadway. See if there's other vehicles and swerving in and out of the lane. Nothing further.
1: Therefore.

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I-10 westbound at Veterans. It's a silver Hyundai sedan. We get license plate 386 Juliet Juliet Golf 386 JJG.

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It's a black Jeep Cherokee. Louisiana license plate 477 Echo Sierra Golf 477 ESG.

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1: What are you doing?
0: Something to walk into.

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1: I turn westbound in Veterans with a black Dodge Challenger. Texas license plate 60 Sierra Bravo 5238. 60 SB5238.
2: Uh-huh.

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Traffic stop, I-10 West at the 227.8 out with Louisiana, 558 Juliet Tango Yankee, 558 Juliet Tango Yankee, a black Honda.

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I'm on B59.

0: original. 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
1: Yeah.

0: the quarters and all. LA 45 of Belfair with 222 Juliet Sierra Bravo. 222 Juliet Sierra Bravo. It's going to be a white Jeep.
1: Sample it.

0: rejoins the queer with an unit for 20 I, Merman and Northbrook.
1: I know.
0: 99 is a red dash Durango versus a light pole and two unoccupied vehicles. The vehicle should be in front of 2272 Northbrook Drive. EMS is 97 and transporting to Ashner West Bank. Looking for them.
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1: Three 64.
2: The eastbound at 310 split with 907 Hotel at 3 Kilo, 907 HXK, it's going to be a Chevy Camaro, white

0: 21 reason, though.
1: Hold on.
0: Prone to the troop with three trustees, Dalton Mileage 292.
1: Over the line.

Which one says Clear Slidell unit for the single 18, 10, 8, 10 East at 63? FEMA 71 is a small white sedan on the shoulder. Two females standing outside the vehicle looking around with flashlights.

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1: Hey, Mr. Chris, out of Louisiana.
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Apple 48 on your VIN that's ending in 264332. Coming back to a 2016 Ford Focus Blue and Color out of Louisiana. Attachment A is going to be 650, Hotel Sierra Delta, 650 HSD. Registered to Rebecca Lovett out of Livingston, showing an expiration of 5/2027, with insurance being unconfirmed. Be advised, they do have flags for a cancel plate, traded.

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0: LA-16 at Sawmill Road, 247 Delta X-ray Delta, 247 DXD, Louisiana, White Hawk.
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LA 16 and Leonard Chapel Road, 153 Juliet Whiskey Bravo, 153 JWB, Louisiana, white Hyundai.

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It's going to be LA temp tag at 21635037. Silver GMC.

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South 436, Mississippi 281, Charlie Hotel 289, 1CH 289, Mississippi, Silver, F-250.

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0: Ames at US 90 DU East Zulu 62 5126 Zulu 62 5126. It's gonna be a great Dodge.

Dale 71, Region 1. I-10 westbound, Mopus 262, Louisiana 328, Golf Charlie Bravo 328,

0: 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Five East at Ames with Charlie 978808. Charlie 978808. It'll be a great GMC Sierra.
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0: 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I-10 westbound, Office 262, Mississippi personalized tag, Yankee Golf, Mississippi YG, it's a black Nissan Altima.
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I'm not sure if it's upper level or lower level. JP advised they had a unit that was passing by it and couldn't give me anything further. I do have math alone.

0: 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Louisiana 457 Juliet, India Uniform 457 JIU, on a blue Subaru Outback.
1: Oh.

I-10 westbound, mile post 263, Louisiana 351, Juliet Delta Victor 351 JDV, blue Hyundai Elantra.

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Ten West at Clearview on Louisiana Tag 192, Juliet Kilo Zulu, the Black Audi Q7.

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0: 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It's on an orange Ford Bronco.
2: Yeah.

Like 818 Hotel, Quebec, November. It's a gray Honda Pilot.

71 regional. All right, Tampa westbound, Mile Post 262, Louisiana 105, Juliet Alpha Hotel 105, JAH, it's a silver Nissan Sentra.

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1: 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I'm out with 52 and 37. I'm going to be Louisiana 193, Gulf Delta Alpha. It's a black Chevy Trax.

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0: L 40 reach one. 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Louisiana 349, Charlie Delta Yankee. 349, CDY. It's a brown Honda CRV. L 71, region 1.
1: Okay.
0: I 10 eastbound, mile post 262. Louisiana 844, Hotel Lima Kilo, 844 HLK, Blue Toyota RAV4.

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1: L71.
0: I-10 eastbound, mile post 263, Mississippi Uniform 80117, U80117, white Chevy Silverado.
1: Uniform.
0: 10-4, U Uniform 80117. L44, Region 1.
1: 44.
2: It's north of the 39, Louisiana, 138, Delta Golf Kilo, 138, Delta Golf Kilo, Ford Escape.

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1: Oh, 3781. 12 East to 64, Louisiana 316, Foxtrot, Hotel Victor 316, FHV on a silver Hyundai Elantra.

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1: I'm correcting your location now. You're in 1081 status, so he can go to.
0: Yeah.
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Kia Carnival. 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

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It's a green Dodge Ram pickup.

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south of I-12, Louisiana, 202 Charlie November Romeo, 202 CNR on a blue Jaguar F-Pace.

0: 39 is gonna be on the lower level, a white Mustang with single vehicle, left lane block.
1: B-52, B-39, we got that.

0: Okay.
1: 55 South at the 26, Louisiana 925 Juliet, Juliet Alpha. 925 JJA. It's a blue or gray Hyundai Elantra.

0: 37 and 52 is going to be the primary. I'm just out here helping them with the road blockers.
1: Well, it must be one of the same mile mergers.

being routed to I-55 North between the 6 and the 7, received another call advising a two-vehicle crash overturned as well, and maybe one of the same that was already put in, but I'm not sure if it's on 55 or 59.

thinking, this is going to look out for $6.99 last seen airliner Davy. It's a great ultimate with the 28-391 Hotel Lima Victor 391 HLV. Last seen turn on to airline, driving erratically all over the road 1407.

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0: Everything.

They put the 100 in here, same location, I think it's the same thing you're headed to. I-10 West and Cleveland, that white pickup truck. The 100 that lies and the victim is a black Ford. Suspect is a white pickup truck. I'm associated to